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You're gonna take on the world someday. You got blood on your face, a big disgrace, waving your back.

words mean I am a truthful man from the land of the palm trees. And before dying, I want to share these poems of my soul. My poems are soft green. My poems are also flaming crimson. My poems are like a wounded fawn seeking refuge in the forest. The last verse says, Con los pobres de la tierra. With the poor people of this earth, I want to share my fate.

0: Onda Musical 21. 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Son las 5.
1: This generation rules the nation with fresh.